I gave her diamond rings. I gave her everything. I gave her diamond rings. I gave her everything.

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I play tunes on both. Them can play the best tune and the best combination. And Ray and Ra Ra. 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It's that tune, yeah. Look, boy, now you know.

when I need to be to impress somebody, I understood that I need to find them. Yeah. As usual, young progressive people don't have any stigma to gays. It's about not very educated people and older generation. You can be gay, but you can't talk about them. Like in the United States Army before, don't ask, don't even talk. Nobody asking about that, and she don't talk about that. Yeah. Because before Saturday I was the best son, and after that

0: is illegally changed?
1: Ukraine can legally change his documents, but you can pay it, and it's not legal mechanism, but in that, just change, you know,
0: corruption.
1: And to make a pressure, you need to spend about 3 months in a psychiatric clinic. That's why he moved to Belarus and also pay for that to make it there.

people here, and Masha and Sasha, I know, they still have men's passports. Names and passports.

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And with your woman and lesbian, it's you're not second.

0: There is no public discourse on media here. Maybe some news letters, maybe, or internet publishing, but not on TV. Nowhere we don't talk about that, and if talking about that, it's kind of freaky culture. All the time when on TV showing gay culture, it's always freaky culture.
1: So,
0: mostly all already immigrated to the United States.

0: そういうものか。
1: Well, when the war started, when you get east, anyway, you have, you just need to show that you're standing in Ukraine, danger for your life. And officially, it's over 2,000 people get hidden in the United States, officially, yeah, from Ukraine. Not the problem. Okay, it's a problem. Okay, but not the problem of society. Because the assault of my mother, he all the time seen that, but even don't thinking that I need some special support. People don't think that teenagers

have yellower, let's say shallower have wife and I can't call it the boyfriend because he married. But we have a really close relationship, talking about love for about 8 months, yeah. It's hard to live with that and

0: Tony Baines, I mean, told him.
1: I don't know. You had done something about the relationship as something serious, but you don't have any way to close. You stay together, is it a relationship? Probably. But you can out somewhere together, you can have. Can really state that to have some common to buy a flat together, and all goes up. That's why a lot of years have a relationship, but then talking about this, I think that's the main problem, because when you at the beginning understand that you can have a real family. Full family, all the family, that you can show to other people. No matter if you want to have children or don't want, you

time, from official statistics, about 25% of men was in the jail because of crime of repression. Mm. It's not only the crime of men gets jail if you have another political views. They find a way to bring you to the jail. Every fourth man was in the jail. The brother of my mother was in the jail. First time in the jail, he came to jail when he was 15 years old. And today, right here, I don't feel safe. Yeah, I was in the first ride. Seeing all that and

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I'm listening to her. 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I'm listening to her. I'm listening to her. I'm listening to her. I'm listening to her. I'm listening to her. I'm listening to her. I'm listening to her. I'm listening to her. I'm listening to her. I'm listening to her. I'm listening to her. I'm listening to her. I'm listening to her. I'm listening to her. I'm listening to her. I'm listening to her. I'm listening to her. I'm listening to her. I'm listening to her. I'm listening to her. I'm listening to her. I'm listening to her. I'm listening to her. I'm listening to her. I'm listening to her. I'm listening to her. I'm listening to her. I'm listening to her. I'm listening to her. I'm listening to her. I'm listening to her. I'm listening to her. I'm listening to her. I'm listening to her. I'm listening to her. I'm listening to her. I'm listening to her. I'm listening to her. I'm listening to her. I'm listening to her. I'm listening to her. I'm listening to her. I'm listening to her. I'm listening to her. I'

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You're listening to station KNLS, Anchor Point, Alaska, United States of America. This is Alaska calling.

The last loose Nickleborough sneaked out to the payphone and called the law of all the cheap lousy Tricksboroughs to call the law on your old friends. I'm not going to do that.

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0: És most megtudhattok valami okosat a világról. 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
1: Avi Nimni. Avi Nimni is a former Israeli football player and Maccabi Tel Aviv FC's highest ever scorer. He is regarded as one of Maccabi Tel Aviv's greatest players ever. Until 2006, he served as the captain of the Israeli national football team. His number 8 shirt has become so symbolic that the club has retired the number at the end of his active football career.

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The beast is hidden beneath the beat and with the pattern concealed. 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But oh well, guess that wasn't in your ministry. 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Time is ticking, play it, listen to the message. 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

0: clip, turn that bitch up. 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Fill me up, gas tank on E, and so is she, and so may we. 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
0: I need my shit loud, loud, loud, loud, loud, loud, loud, loud. 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I need my shit. We looking for the downest bitch, the bottom as we call her, the follower like a doctor prescribed it. Hands off, man, avert your eyelids, or get the full magazine if you feeling like subscribing. 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
1: trees like a motherfucker, drank like a motherfucker. 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Nope, can't turn me down. 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
0: I need my shit loud, loud, loud, loud, loud, loud, loud, loud, loud, loud, loud, loud, loud. 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I need my shit. Okay, for real though, the lights out but I still glow. I can't see but I still go, I'm chill but I could kill though. It's nil though, it's not though. These chicks say they from Oslo, brought white girl by the Costco. I said I like mine's raw though. They ripped up they rubbers, I say bitch you must be tripping. I'm dipping, dotting I's and crossing T's and it ain't tricking. If I want it, I wanna marry. 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
1: Trees like a motherfucker, drank like a motherfucker. 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Can't turn me down. 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
0: I need my shit loud, loud, loud, loud, loud, loud, loud, loud, loud, loud, loud, loud, loud. I need my shit loud, loud, loud, loud, loud, loud, loud, loud, loud, loud, loud, loud, loud. I need my shit.
1: Candlesticks in the dark, visions of bodies being burned. 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

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Back to the edge, then up to the tip, it's not. Nice, the ropes are tight enough to hold but never burn. That would defeat the purpose, nothing beneath the surface. The surface is just in service of holding the form. Cursed, the shape is so inescapable. Bet it would burn, bet it would hurt. And there's the rub, the red, and the flesh is fine. But the fire on the skin is not. Is it possible not get caught up in the thoughts about whether or not to stop before the damage done is irreversible but isn't terminal? Shit, goddammit, loosen the grip. Come on and rock, rock. Back to the edge, then up to the tip, it's not. Nice, the ropes are tight enough to hold but never burn. That would defeat the purpose, nothing beneath the surface. In earnest, you should just let go before the damage done is irreversible but isn't terminal. Shit, goddammit, loosen the grip. But then the body would slip, the blasted body busy being a building built on the basis of never knowing it's nothing. But what if you do? What did you do? What did she say? She was nice but ain't shit. Made a mean bowl of rice and then dipped. And the drip is literally slipping away from the fingertips. It'd cripple a man in a minute if a man could have had a reason to live. Come on and rock, rock. Back to the edge, then up to the tip, it's not. Knife, the ropes are tight enough to hold but never burn. That would defeat the purpose, nothing beneath the surface. Shit, the drip is literally slipping away from the fingertips. Cripple a man in a minute, man could have had a reason to live. He would be wrong, along come the longing. Have you waited long enough? Can you just belong to belonging? She laughed at that, right on, passed out with a light on. Pissed off with a python, like grip on an armchair like a pylon. Pounding at the rhythm in the bygone era, the bylaws of which must state something of copulation. And can't you just say fuck? Could there be less conversation? Or numb please in the dungarees, just glow beneath. There be no appeasing anything basic or beautiful. Just simple deed done simply, no symphony serving up timpani. No infamy, just grim repeat to get away from what you need. Turn the lights off when you leave. Come on and rock, rock. Back to the edge, then up to the tip, it's not. Nice, the ropes are tight enough to hold but never burn. That would defeat the purpose, nothing beneath the surface.

edge ain't the drop. Why the screw face? You've been saying you wanted to stop. Why don't you take one more step and let God for what you make? Up in your head, stir the pot while you lose faith. Shouldn't be so hard to be a part and be a part of ether. Shouldn't need to start and need a part to be a part of either. Shouldn't be restarting, artists starting ain't the part to feature. You are not a body, bodies all and often heartless creatures. Looking over the edge ain't the win, why the jump scare? You've been saying you hated this skin, why you stuck there? One more step to the wind, and then compare. If it's better to never begin, with the sun there. Shouldn't be so hard to be a part and be a part of us. Shouldn't need to start and need to start believing in the thing you trust. Shouldn't be restarting evenings to receive a piece of crust. You are not a body, you're a metal shell and you can see the rust. Come on and rock, rock. Back to the edge, then up to the tip, it's not, not. Nice, the ropes are tight enough to hold but never burn. 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

0: 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That's redundant when one takes a foot. And ain't never slicked up in your city uninvited. Wish a motherfucker would. 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Your frame light.
1: Light.
0: You're more than 6 degrees and can't explain the life.
2: When the fuck the swamp turn into real estate? Spirits in the weeping willows heavyweight.
0: Yeah.
2: Spirits out the bathtub for the everyday. Heavy mist got vision cloudy anyway. Anyway they go, they never get away. Shotgun in the shed and he can't wait to play. Fuck up a Dollar General for Gatorators. Gators waiting in the water chilling. Fuck it, he could wait. Grab a motherfucker and then fade away. Wrestle with the scales until the break of day. Bullet through a bottle like it's breakaway. Shattered glass amassing on the grasses where the babies play. Bleeding feet could bring the beast out any day. Bleeding hearts come teaching thinking they could save. They may should save their favors for a rainy day. It's way too many dead around for fake ass prayers to make a way.
0: Yeah, yeah, yeah, yeah, yeah. Don't you step a foot up in the swamp with your gators on. That's redundant when one takes a foot.
1: Take that.
0: They ain't never slicked up in your city uninvited. Wish a motherfucker would. Step with the shot is heavy. Your frame light. You're more than 6 degrees and can't explain the life.
2: When the fuck the swamp turned into fashion week? Used to be pull up here flashy, wouldn't last a week. Used to stand out by just standing till he atrophied. Stitches tattooed on his lips so he don't have to speak. Hood commando, flip a gram up to a half a key. Pop a band up out the bando about a half a week. Pimpin' partners lock it down, they feel like Master P. You ain't in the trap house lest you got a master key. The rims are 30 inches here because the grass is deep. Gold on his molars cause he only got about half his teeth. You passing through to spread your gospel, you gon' have to leave. Wrapped up in a casket are the only ones the pastor see. Most cues ain't verbal, why you wasting time with flattery? All kings are bastards round here, that just happens naturally.
1: Yeah.
2: Bathwater babies creep about the bayou magically and leave your brains behind the outhouse in the grass for cats to eat.
0: Yeah, yeah, yeah, yeah, yeah, yeah. Don't you step a foot up in the swamp with your gators on. That's redundant when one takes a foot. Take that. Ain't never slicked up in your city uninvited. Wish a motherfucker would. Stay put, the shot is heavy.
1: Heavy
0: frame light. You're more than 6 degrees and can't explain the life. You never live, you never leave. It's curtains. The fog over the swamp should make you nervous. Take the course.

run it down, run it. Cable underground, run it. Drink it, breathe it in, run it, run it. Sink into the spaces in between the applications. Aren't on the map, and just a step into them is to have the revelation that there's something more than what is getting through the use of channels. Usually colors undefined by the RGB. Unknown errors aren't all unruly. Pinwheel feelings aren't always sinking, spinning through the mainframe. 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
0: By the high-waisted bikini model standy, 211 and penny candy.
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any other day. 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Body on the pavement, about 10 steps from the front porch. Photographer snapping pics to go with the coroner's report of the 7 exit wounds, 3 in the skull, 4 in the torso. Blood spread, dried red, black, red, snap back, even more so. Laced 3 paces to the south, the direction of the wind. New deputy pissed, picking up shell casings again. Finds one in the brown and grass by the sagging 4-foot high chain link fence. Drops it in a bag marked evidence. Here come that caprice again. Rolling too slow up the street, men sit 4 deep in. They seats and slow up by the scene, bandanas hide their faces. But all their heads are shaking. They nod in unison and hit the corner without breaking. Storm coming! Everybody inside. It's a war coming! Stack your bread, get high, gotta pour some! Out for the homies. Turn that beat up. 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
1: Eye for an eye, it's no eye here. 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

0: Waking up the drums, turning on cam. 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
1: Get it right. Beats stay knocking in the back of the hover, and they love it every time she float by. See him grinning, cause the streets stay rocking to the black. Baby mother better cuff her, this the time she go by. There she go. He keep knocking out the power. People making hand fans while they cursing at the sky till they see it coming. TV watches turning off their holograms, braving air just to come outside. Get it right. She beat with the slap, slaps, alpine black, black, mind on tap, tap, mod sunglass with the Google eye, already knew the lie, she be tracking all the stats, there she go, she be flossing in the trap, trap, Gucci on the sunglass, Prada on the mask, Maserati on the dashboard, yeah she paid cash for it, miss her with the crypto or old school Mac, get it right, beats stay knocking in the back. Waking up the drones, turning on the cams, there she go, beats stay knocking in the back. Fucking up the homes, profit in the scams. Get it right, beats stay knocking in the back. She don't give a fuck, money in the hand. There she go, beats stay knocking in the back. You gon' tell her turn it down?

0: go. Meet her at the corner store, a Michelin star. It don't matter, she a factor in the skin trade. Tech game, dope game, no name spoke. Get it right, she be managing the fun. Handling the guns, brandishing the ones. When she run up in the club to the VIP, all I see in the diamonds lying on her tongue. There she go, she got plenty enemies. Be the G, thinking they gon' squeeze. Motherfucker, please, she a factor in the whole thing, no name spoke. Get it right. Beats stay knocking in the back, waking up the drones, turning on the cams. There she go, beats stay knocking in the back, fucking up the homes, profiting the scams. Get it right. Beats stay knocking in the back, she don't give a fuck, money in the hand. There she go. Stay knocking in the back. You gon' tell her turn it down?
1: Hey, bitches, you a clown. You might have to set it down. We can really paint the whole town, and that fits yours. I'm out here looking like a fucking candy store. You shitting me? Bitch, this ain't no Ben Jean. I had to tell him to beat it. They telling me explicit things. Got an appetite for the whoa, whoa. Jumping in this bitch like Pogo. Pogo. I just score for the motherfucking logo.
2: I know that's right.
1: I hit the door and they asking for the photo. I'm feeling choice, so I look for the photo. Bitch, don't ask me if I'm rolling. I reply to time of guess. This bitch like Arabesque, you cannot finesse. Walking down a mountain of stress, I opened up a jar of that yes. And on a schedule, steady check. But don't be worrying all about that, enough about me. Like I be in the breeze, man. I just flew the trees, and I'm eating by the season. I get some off the deep end, still polite. He gon' spot me for my light, and then I hit the gear like, you be alright,
0: baby. Beats stay knocking in the back, waking up the drones, turning on the cams. There she go, beats stay knocking in the back, fucking up the homes, profiting the scams. Get it right. Beats stay knocking in the back. She don't give a fuck. Money in the hand. There she go. Beats stay knocking in the back. You gon' tell her turn it down? It's 200 years of rust on a gate. It wind up like a toy when the wind plays. Kid shit. She was blowing before the wind. Tell them Blowsy. Tell them Blood Moon. Tell them low fog. Tell them dirt road with the rust mailbox at the turn off. Turn of the century, turn vogue of late, she feel fly. She cry out like a whisper in time, they heard she got that spider web. That snake eye dripping, got that dust skin. The forked tongue licking for the scent. She said, come on, in that head though. Remember that woodshed somewhere in the memory that's way past dead though. Like the leaves are brown and the sky is gray and the dreams are shit. And the mama ran away, papa drank the gut black. You smoked the backwoods and now the woods call you back. The woods whisper off and wind in the underbrush, underskin. The earth crawling all to touch back to the mouse, back to the snake, back to the back to the root, back to the day, back to the back to the fire, back to the way the wood burned, back when they told you she couldn't stay. And the left looks right when the leaves break sun and it fall camo on moss. So soft that you can't tell steps from breath, but they say she don't walk, she float. She float. She float, folklore is a bitch, but the sun will be dipping soon below the ridge. And the boards on the bridge are unstable, they're best in its ways. Dangerously a regular test for the village kids, but that's they though. When this nightlight ain't the same, so you got jokes. Oh, this a game? Okay, go cross, wait, let the tapes roll. She bad though, come and get your picture, Trick. She bad though. Can't see the forest through the trees, everybody come to get them some, but don't nobody leave. Don't nobody leave, do not move no leaf. She bad though. Blow before the breeze and before the ice freeze it all over, come and see. Everybody come and get them some, but don't nobody leave. You brought squad to the coven. Got all the phones running, but no bars up on the hillside, long forgotten by the future. And the jokes flow real easy, and the whiskey is a booster. It's 200 years of rust on the gate. It's an unrelenting crunch underfoot. The leaves deep, the autumn left elm skeleton still alive, skin and bone, lumino for the new approaching blood, remarking how beautiful. And the old cabin maintains a dilapidated charm, they call it rustic. Clothesline hanging across the yard, probably shouldn't trust it. Though the sheets are worn, are they worn enough? That math doesn't add up. And she laughed like the wind, cuz that shit they don't ever think of. Kid shit, dinner talk, let him walk, let him enjoy mountain air. It's a breath, it's a gift, let him get more comfortable. Start a fire, have a smoke, take a drink, take a flick.
3: What you see in the static when your eyes adjust? When you think of an eye and your mind is dust. 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Fire ain't give up, no lie, just let the powder the same color as you.
0: Bad though,
2: She bad though. Come and get your picture, Trish. She bad though. Can't see the forest through the trees. Everybody come and get them some, but don't nobody leave. Don't nobody leave. Do not move no leaf. She bad though. Blow before the breeze and before the ice freeze it all over. Come and see. Everybody come and get them some, but don't nobody leave.

things you've seen since last you saw yourself return a man to dust. The things you dreamed in lieu of all the hells were just imagination, cause you couldn't bear to see the limit of yourself for what it was. The good you wear on sleeves just isn't much. Your body is the drug you love, you crush. Make the most of magic, map the math of it. Master mouthpiece and extract a pass from it. 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Some shit, loop, loop, feedback. Look, see that, bloody sack you used to be that. The mind is a facade of blindity. God will guide to your demise.

0: Damacsú Rádiót az italműhely szponzorálja.
1: David Baer is an internationally known psychic, consultant, teacher, lecturer, and writer. He has been developing his rare visionary and telepathic gifts since childhood. During the fall and winter of 1978, David Baer, without success, attempted on several occasions to make contact with Elvis Presley. On the evening of December 1st, 1978, history was made. Elvis Presley finally talked to the world through David Baer. The recording was made on a small home tape recorder and, except for removal of a background hum, it has not been edited in any way. Listen now to history being made. Elvis Presley talking to you through the consciousness and voice of David Baer.
2: I'm in contact now with the consciousness of Elvis Presley. Life, it doesn't stop at death. It continues to go on, eternally.
3: I want to believe. I want to believe. So tell me something. Tell me something about when you die that I can relate to. Were you an addict?
2: Yes. Experience was very, very different. I remember myself when I had first fallen to the floor, collapsed, because I was experiencing some anguishing pain. I stopped breathing, and last remember that I was gasping for breath. And as I gasped, I felt like my life was leaving, and I didn't want to leave.

0: Thank you very much.
1: No problem.
0: So, how have you been?
1: I've been great. What about you?
0: I've been good. I'm in school right now.
1: What school do you go to?
0: I go to National Engineering College.
1: I go to National Engineering College. Do you like it there?
0: It's okay. It's a really big campus.
1: Good luck with school. Goodbye.

small old houses have been pulled down, and tall buildings have been put there instead. The narrow streets have been widened and resurfaced, so the big trees on the two sides of the streets have been cut down. And there is an expensive restaurant where there used to be an old tea shop. Even the old corner isn't there anymore. It has been replaced by a big...